0: officer, AG's number.
1: Thanks, please.
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0: reply.
1: I have a reply.
0: Awesome, yeah, I'll see you. Thanks, Rob. Have a good night.
1: I copy. Have a good night. 18-1.
2: Denver, when are we reducing traffic? Have a good night.
1: Copy. Have a good night. 18-02.

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0: 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I'm still on scene. Can you please reattach me?
1: Command.
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0: Tacoma Ranger 18, I can take that.
1: Ranger 18, it's going to be near 24500 Highway 6, near the Tunnel 1 East End. RB was saying they saw a green kayak wedged between the rocks near the bridge closest to the east side of the parking lot. Not sure if anyone's in distress or not.
0: Copy, thanks. You can attach myself and one Ranger 29. We'll be in route.
2: Thanks, sir. 1821.

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1: Copy. Both of you drivers are clear, valid. I'll double check on these vehicles now.

0: 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You need to return on the fly to Connecticut. That's it. You'd have been whenever you're ready.
1: Yeah, come here.
0: Southwest.

0: 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I can give that party a call back so you can attach me.
1: Copy, thank you. 1820.
2: I've already called that party back. I'll handle that. You can stack that to me, please.
1: I copy. 4915, you copy?
0: I copy that, Derek. Thank you.
1: Copy, thank you. 1820.
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0: families on the kayak. They don't want anybody in the area, but we'll advise.
1: Zero 9, go ahead with that, Ben.
2: 1829. Okay, I got 1 George 3, Adam George 5, Ida William 2, King George 3, 43484.
1: Hey, from that's what I'm looking at here.
2: Copy, I also tried it on Ben's assistant and it came back, no record.

0: Good.
1: That property damage that was on 49th and Ward. We did originally ask them if they were willing to counter. It looks like parties are refusing to counter. I guess you started that way.
0: Yep, I have the right problem to do some of us.
1: Copy, I appreciate it. 1831.
2: I can clear from here and I'll take that.
1: Copy, I'll send it to you. I don't get you need to answer that.

0: 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At 1832.
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0: Can you show me out at Daniels Park, sir?
1: 9 copy, 1841.
2: Jeff Coleman, Ranger 18.
1: Go ahead, 18.
2: Myself and 1 Ranger 29 are still out on the area check. Did anybody advise Golden Fire of the situation? I'm not sure if we need any response at this time, but just to put it on there.
1: And copy. I'll let him know. 1841.
2: Thanks. And just to confirm, the location is just west of Tunnel 1 Trailhead under the first bridge.
1: West of the trailhead under the bridge, 1841.

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1: 1852.

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correction, from the 6th Avenue West Bridge back up to this location. 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

District 6, near the intersection of Freebird Lane and Ruby Gulch Road for a medical accident alert. 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

Green Oldsmobile, huddle plate, Ever Lincoln Boy, John 86, driving erratically, tailgating, swerving. RP willing to sign, district cars acknowledged.

0: Air 24.
1: I'm at Freebird and Ruby Gulch. I see a couple kids on some dirt bikes. You said this was coming in from an alert, correct?
0: Affirmative, it came in from Life 360. Phone belongs to a Noah Thompson. We got no further.
1: Okay, one of the kids is stopping. I think their phone's just rattling around from them riding around on these dirt bikes. I'll let you know here in a second.
0: 1915.

0: can you place me at Colorado Mills on my cell phone, please?
1: Copy, 1921.
2: Denver 1, Edward 3, can you place myself and Edward 8 and Adam 21 also? Same location.
1: Copy, 1921.

0: Foxtrot 19 and 23.
1: How'd that last Ranger go again?
2: 4 Ranger 18, we are still UTL in that party. We have exhausted all of our current options in terms of locating anybody. We're unable to see if there's anybody inside of the kayak. Has Golden PD been able to check lines for it?
1: Golden PD was advised.
2: Copy, thanks. We're going to remain in the area.
3: I'm going to decrease.
2: We have not for those items at this time.

0: Go for 18.
1: I'm at Gateway. What would you like me to do?
0: Alright, just stand by there. If you see anybody who potentially was kayaking, just make contact and ask about a green boat if they are separated from it.
1: Okay.

0: that vehicle should have passed from going out on that and say it in. You can clear your vehicle.
1: Copy
2: 1926. Reach 15, local gov.
3: 241 Ranger 18.
2: Do you guys need any more assistance over there?
3: Not at this time. Thank you. I'll advise if we do.
2: Copy, thanks.

0: No injuries. All vehicles are drivable. I will be clear with APA at driver one.
1: Copy. Thanks for doing that. 1929.

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1: One, Medic 23, Water Rescue, at Highway 6, Tunnel 1 West End, 24500, Highway 6, Cross Street, Highway 6, Eastbound Ramp, and Clear Creek Canyon Road, on Central Fire Tech 2.

that is currently stuck inside of a gray Honda CRV in the plot. You do have law enforcement pulling up on scene as well. The vehicle is not running and the child does not appear to be in distress. And correction, the vehicle is actually going to be a gray Honda Civic in the plot. 2005. That was the vehicle now. 2006.

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1: I'm clear now at Lookout Mountain Reserve.
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0: 132. 32. Can you contact a locksmith and dispatch them to this location? We'll advise if they can stand out.
1: On a locksmith, we'll advise if they can stand down. 2011.

0: 5 Walmart, commands.
1: Good. Can I get a rolling clearance? Go ahead. Colfax in Indiana with Colorado. John, Robert, Adam, Victor, Ida on a white stance.

0: hookup. A fire is unable to reach out for a locksmith for the party. If they need one, they would have to contact one.
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0: Thank you, Command 2014.

0: Go ahead.
1: We have open in the 50. 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
0: Hey, friend, I was just looking at it.
1: Sounds good. You can give me that one.
0: Thank you.

0: coming off of this, he's going to be back out of the Golden Office on arrest reports, and then I'm still out with Ed Wade.
1: Walmart command from DEVCOM, stat check.
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0: be a white Toyota Tacoma broken down in the middle lane with one hazard light.
1: Okay.
0: 2034.
1: Highway 6, it will come out and I can take that one.
0: Okay, thank you. 2034.

0: 22, unknown medical, at 6th Avenue westbound at I-70, 6th Avenue westbound at Interstate 70, Pleasant View Fire, engine 41, truck 24, medic 22, unknown medical, at 6th Avenue westbound at I-70, 6th Avenue westbound at Interstate 70, Cross Street, 10 West Comill, 6th westbound on ramp, and 6th westbound to Interstate 70 westbound ramp, on Central Fire Tech 2. Golden Fire, unknown medical, at 6th Avenue westbound at I-70, 6th Avenue westbound at Interstate 70. Golden Fire, unknown medical, at 6th Avenue westbound at I-70, 6th Avenue westbound at Interstate 70, Cross Street, then West Comill, 6th westbound on ramp, and 6th westbound to Interstate 70 westbound ramp, on Central Fire Tech 2.
1: Yeah, Jessica's got a few units on scene, but it sounds like the party might have a medical issue. I'm flipping around here at Indiana. I'll be on scene in a second.

0: Everybody's pretty under arrest for DUI. They'll be on scene for a little bit blocking those number one and number two lane over there, so otherwise I'll be clear.
1: 168.

Apple 1099 plate. Break for that. Going to be Colorado 92. Looks like it's on a dark color Subaru Ascent. Can you just confirm that comes back no record and listed as a front plate stolen?

0: in, yeah, just, you know, safely make it up here. I'm going to try and get behind the car and maybe contact them at the 269-270 or right after Tunnel 1 and see where we get from it. Our plan is if for whatever reason it takes off, we're going to just grapple right away.
1: I copy. I'm going to keep my front flashers all in and then try to make it down to you.
0: Again, we're still not even behind the vehicle yet, so I'll let you know, or I'll get on the main channel and advise if we do finally get behind it.
1: Yep, I'm just passing Z-stop now.

0: 43. DMV didn't get back to me yet, so I sent them again.
1: Okay, sounds good. We're still trying to get caught up to this vehicle due to heavy traffic. I think we're now 3 or 4 behind it. And I'll try and get you a better make model description, but I think it's going to be a Subaru Ascent, might be a Kia. I'll advise.
0: I did see the reporting party had any other vehicles associated with them, and they do have a Kia Sportage, I think is what it was.
1: I copy. Does that have a
2: registration
1: by then?

0: lack of color.
1: What's the plate that should be on that vehicle?
0: Edward King X-ray David 10.
1: I'll advise when I get behind it, but I think this is a Kia Sportage black, but it's still bearing that 99 plate. So.
0: Okay.

0: now. I'm still just trying to get behind it.
1: Yeah, I'm coming up on the 264, so I'm almost close behind you guys.
0: No rush, like I said. We still have a few miles left to go, but we're just trying to... I don't think we're going to get behind it until maybe Tunnel 1.
1: Hey, firm. I'll try to keep on catching up a little bit.
0: Sounds good. We'll advise if something changes. Yeah, clear.
1: 10-4, clear tech.

0: behind the vehicle now. It looks like it's a Kia Sportage Black. Adam, X-ray George, Roy 92. Looks like occupied twice.
1: Okay, and DMV did just get back to me. The Kia that's in the call on the, under that second plate is going to be the one that used to be registered to the stolen front plate. So it's going to be the same RO, same vehicle. They just cast their back plate on.
0: Alright, we're still going to have contact with it. I'm going to wait until the 271 to light it up. Edward 3 is trying to, or correction, Edward 4 is trying to catch up to us through traffic, so we have a second car, and I'll advise him.

0: when that new plate was issued. I'm just wondering if it hasn't actually been received by this driver yet.
1: Looks like it was replaced on April 13th of 2023.

0: We're going to have contact with the vehicle, 271 approaching the Gateway Trailhead. I'll take 33 traffic momentarily until we get it sorted out.
1: 33 traffic for 1 over 3, 37.

0: 33 traffic listed for 1 over 3 at 2140, break 1 over 4 to 2, copy all.
1: I copy, I'm at 1.

0: 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Time en route will be 3:00 minutes. I have 1+05 in fuel and solo.
1: With 105 of fuel for a pilot swap at 2148.

0: are they? The gate's not closed. Go ahead.
1: If I have an advisor already, sorry, I'm clear on a verbal on that last one.
2: Denver at 16-07.
0: 07.
2: I have a reporting party for that missing person incident. It's a male and a female. Here they're in a relationship. They don't want to talk to each other. Can you clear my male party?

0: 75. RIO 268, Queen Nora Ocean, Black. You got Roma.
1: Twenty

0: authorized showing revoked for a vehicular assault.
1: Still has not identified this female.
0: Okay, he's otherwise revoked for a vehicular assault.
1: I copy. Is there any stipulations on alcohol, as he has told me he's been consuming alcohol and falls asleep in his vehicle?
0: Okay.

0: One Adam Trooper available for a callback for a traffic complaint / welfare check. Self-reporting, they're driving the wrong way on I-70, but they did turn around. Per the call taker, RP was a little elderly, seemed disoriented, and that RP didn't want to call back.
1: Okay, copy. I'll give him a call.
0: Thank you. Coming soon. Go ahead.
2: Is in the call for clearance, please. Break.
0: Go ahead.
2: And will you offer my apologies to the one Charlie dispatcher for walking out their traffic?
0: No problem. And your driver is clear, valid, minor license, beginning 172.
2: I copy, thanks.
0: Sorry, thank you.

Edward Victor Adam Norris, George Edward Irving, Ida Sam Tom Adams. First is Jessica, normal spelling. Date of birth is 8/4/1984.

0: Fire, respond on an alarm at 9074 Eagle Cliff Road. Repeating, Elk Creek Fire, respond on an alarm at 9074 Eagle Cliff Road. Town of Tone, 2224.
1: Sorry, knowledge, 2224.

0: No, as of 1 ago, they were still 2 miles away.
1: Hey, firm. Okay, I want to be west on Highway 58.
0: Okay.

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1: Nelson Estate.
2: Copy. I'm assuming you guys saw that they're 10 miles from County Road 72. I'm at the Forks, which is near County Road 74.

0: Steve, are you guys going to do the traffic stop on your channel, or are we going to stay on Max 6?
1: We were going to call it on 3 Charlie, but I mean, we can do it on this. Our Max 6 will be on 3 Charlie in case something goes sideways, but we can call it out on this. I would say then we'll just call it out on 3 Charlie radio.
0: Okay, cool.

0: on the left-hand side, not the right-hand side, but we're passing Ranch Springs Road now, still southbound 287.
1: No, County Road 72.

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2: Nelson, head north. Step on it.
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0: 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Copy. I've got four between.
1: Yeah, that's all of us. If you need us to move over to the side, we can whenever you say.
0: I'll wait till Corey or Nelson get up here, and then once you guys are close by, then we'll issue a stop.
2: Wood with County is County Road 70 and County Road 17, just ahead of you guys.

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1: Copy that.

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1: South Line of the 173, Alba Colorado, 814, Frank, John 11, come back as a black Toyota.
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0: At the Fox Run parking lot with someone camping illegally.

Mary Adam. Second is Rodriguez Common. First of Jose Common. Full middle of Alberto Common. Date of birth is 8/23/94. I have Olenna Peters. I'm going to try to get you a VIN. This plate's showing expired of 2022.

0: 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And he didn't sit down on it.
1: Okay. I looked at what you entered. I think we're the same person, just three different LLMs.
0: Affirm, they should be merging them as well.
2: Denver R-51.
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2: I'll be at the South Platte parking lot with a Kia, Colorado plate reading Adam, Queen, David, Sam 95 swerving over the fog line and over the double yellow.

only welfare. 25 in Wolfensberger in the area, Lone Tree received a text to 911 stating that RP was having issues with their blood pressure, was possibly confused, is associated with a Hyundai Santa Fe, unknown plate and unknown color. 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

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Pleasant View Fire, outside fire, 323, North Columbine Street, Cross Street, Park Street, and Uncross Street on Central Fire Tech 2.

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This is the El Rancho Apartments, 1055 El Rancho Road, Apartment A201. 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

112 Oshawa, you're responding with engine 132. It's going to be an Alpha level sick party at Vista El Rancho Apartments, 1055 El Rancho Road, unit Alpha 201. It's going to be on a 22-year-old male, conscious and breathing, stating he feels like he has alcohol poisoning. He's dry heaving, he's shaky and nauseous.

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1: Yes, sir, go ahead, we're out front.
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0: 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Acknowledge him, copy, can stand down flat, 045.
1: And I think we might be having a patching issue.

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0: Elkrick 5, stand by for tones on call 2, an MVA.
1: Jeffcon with Creep Command. 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
1: Medic Square 1, transmitting 1 routine to San A's. 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

0: to the MVA, mile marker 23.5, highway 285 northbound. RP states she took sleeping pills and then she fell asleep behind the wheel and ran off the road. Thinks her hand is broken. There was airbag deployment. It's going to be a black Ford Expedition that you're looking for.
1: 496, copy additional. Thank you.

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0: car and will now be able to get the driver out of the vehicle. 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
1: Medic 485, copy. 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
0: Thank you, sir. 125.

0: 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David, Ida, George, or George on the block for.
1: Command. Resistance to anything is clear and Swedish is under advisory. 127.

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1: Female holding Colorado, last of McCree, Mary Charlie Charlie, Robert Edward Edward, first of Glenda, common, date of birth 11/12/54.

0: and our mutual aid engine from Inner Canyon for Connor Bree, excuse me.
1: I copy, can stand on the mutual aid engine from Conifer East, 132.
2: Lieutenant responding for the mutual aid request for the engine for Oak Creek, can stand down. Proceeding, units responding from Conifer East for the mutual aid request for an engine for Oak Creek, can stand down, 132.
3: Yes,

0: battalion if they're available for trimming. He's been turned over to law.
1: For and medic 485, transporting one routine to St. Anthony's. Command terminated, seen some muscle law enforcement at 141.

0: 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So, can you call them and give me an ETA, please?
1: Okay, it'll be a call out, so we're going to say at least an hour or two.

0: be more involved in my situation. It's going to be red Ford Explorer or white bumper, and Ford as large as a half wheels. But I were very broke. I pick one out of whatever. Prospect is a Anthony for 120 of 04 and a Kenner for 929 of 03. 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
1: I copy both units out at St. James at 204.

to be in Route 2, sending a police vehicle driver. Ram 9's going to stay on scene and wait for CDOT. When I'm done, I'll come back up. 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
1: Copy. Jeffco, are you guys ready for me to start sending cars to the on-ramp?
0: Affirm.
1: Copy that. They're going to be heading that way.

0: 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We have a good gap we can direct them through.
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1: I am advising them that.

And then 4 through 12, there's a bunch of cop cars that we may need to move to give them more room. If they're a different agency, let me know and we'll find somebody from that agency to move that car.

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0: All right, class, tell me about your weekend. Leo?
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0: Thank you, Leo.
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Radio traffic on Fire Northwest, Red Southwest. Red Southwest, Red Southwest will be used for wildland training until approximately 1400 this afternoon. Wildland training only.

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All right, I'll wait for you to get over here. I'll give you one, and then I'll grab one.

0: Clairvaux 2026 Nissan showing expires 01 of 2027 out of California.
1: All right, copy. Thank you. 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

0: last of Lincoln Edward George, Union Tom King Ocean, first of Adam Mary Young, date of birth 11-12-76, Drake for Delaware.
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0: Can you contact CDOT and see if they're on scene and see if they need our assistance?
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1: Couple that crash and they're keeping an accident. They are about to.
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remind the one that got about to clear is the westbound. The eastbound is still closed for investigation.

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0: Hi, 525.
1: Good morning. IBM is 077. I'm going to be traveling through Jeffco to Park County, so I'll be on the radio for a little bit. And negative status checks.
0: Have a good morning, 825.

Jeff Comer, Andrew 64. We're Andrew 64. I'm clear, and I'll be out at Newton Park.

0: I have a dog bite from this morning, Summit County Medical. Called to talk to you, and I also have a barking dog from early this morning at 2:56.
1: Excellent. I'm on my way.
0: I'll send them all to you from 8:29.

0: seeing a lot of mid-80s. 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I'm trying to get guys over here.
1: Have a good rest of your morning.
2: Yeah, there's a trouble with Papa. Flow of traffic starting from a 0 to 80.
0: This is how it's done, buddy.

0: 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Vanden?
1: Howie, go ahead.
0: 285 and Pine Valley southbound, Marin Minivan versus Deer. Deputy is on scene dispatching with Deer. Looks like the vehicle might be abandoned, and they were unable to tell us if it was blocking.
1: I copy that. En route.
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2: Highway 119, 14, Colorado, Fleet Plate, Edward Victor Nora, Queen 52, it's a black Dodge Durango.

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Should come back to the mail.

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0: Denver 120, Otis, this is. I-70 westbound, the 257, we call our plate.
1: Edward George Lincoln, Mary 24. It's a blue Honda SUV.

0: Ma'am, I'm on 285 southbound, just crossed Metro Park County. I'll keep switching over to Pueblo.
1: Have a great day, 850. Southern Highway 67 and 5 River Road.

River north of Highway 7, south of Pine River Road. It's going to be white, colorless, about a mile from the river.

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1: Yeah, please show me en route to 31191 Black Eagle Drive, unit 304 on the smoke detector check. Need an incident run number, but no tones, please.

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Then we're located in Eagle Recreational Burn at 16 South Platte River Road, which is the most near you described. No other hazards. You can put all of those into

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0: Highway 46 4, Colorado Custom Plate, Lincoln Nora Robert, Tom Robert, Edward King.
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Adam, Lincoln, Sam, King, Ida. 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Date of birth, 7169.

0: 68. 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
1: Copy. Can I get the DL number and address, please?
0: DL number is 17114-5840. Address is going to be 27828 Circle Drive in Evergreen.
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First name Tristan, Tom, Robert, Ida, Sam, Tom, Ida, Nora. Middle name of Alexander, common spelling. Address of 181 Pecos Way, and date of birth 4/13/1987.

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0: heading down to Lake George for that possible crash. I'm having trouble finding where Forest Service Road 225 is. Is there an intersection?
1: Give me 1 second and let me plug these coordinates in one more time, and I can give you directions.
0: All right, copy. Thank you.
1: 1068.

Cal Fire's road rage. 285 southbound from Kenosha Pass. Cybertruck unknown plates weaving. No visual, but is willing. 1017.

Hospital in Nebraska. Had cervical myelopathy, currently is awake in attempt 4. The vitals are stable at this time, heart rate 87, blood pressure is 130 over 84, setting 97% on 2 liters. We do have him on a phenylephrine drip to maintain his MAP above 85, and we should be there in about 15 or 16 minutes with a cold offload. Any questions?

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0: 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On board, we have 1 hour and 35 minutes on the fuel, and we're headed to Medical Center at Aurora South, and we'll be 26 minutes in route.
1: Anyone?

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Golden Fire, Engine 41, Tower 21, Medic 22, Pleasant View Fire, Motor Vehicle Collision, 6th Avenue Eastbound, and Johnson Road, on Central Fire Tac 2.

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2: With about a 10-minute ETA, 10-minute ETA, bringing you a 61, that's a 61-year-old female from the scene, coming to you today with a complaint of altered mental status. Sounds like she was last known normal, was last night, woke up this morning, confused, family was concerned, and that she was lethargic. Patient is currently ANO times 2, person placed, could use on time events, DCS at 12. Current set of vitals, we have a blood sugar of 154, we have a heart rate 58, we have sinus on the monitor with that. No changes noted on the 12 lead. Patient's blood pressures have been labile. We have had kind of lower and higher pressures. Current pressure is saying 157 over 105. We have a respiratory rate of 8, in title of 44. She's 100% on 2 liters. She has 2 IVs established at this time. She is slurring her speech a little bit. Could be a concern for pop.

0: slurring speech.
1: And all her extremities, just kind of general weakness. She does have a mild clonic jerking occasionally in all extremities. Again, we're probably about 8 minutes at this time for a cold offload. Do you have questions at this time? She is awake and talking with us with it. We're not concerned about her airway at this time with it, but we are monitoring.
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last name of Cox, Charles O. Xavier, first name Byron, Boy Young, Robert Ocean Nora, middle name of Kyle, common spelling, date of birth 2/10/2004, Tennessee, license.

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131 Medic 114. Responding on a motor vehicle crash. Should be mile marker 10, Highway 74. Repeating for Evergreen Fire. Station 6, is your 131 Medic 114 on a motor vehicle crash. Mile marker 10, Highway 74. Time of tone is 10:59.

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This is going to be a gray Toyota SUV and a black BMW SUV. They're going to be pulled off to the side of the road. Looks like your cross street is going to be Avenue F and Highway 74.

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1: 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Repeating for Fire Department, stand down to Highway 74, 1110.
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The green Hyundai Santa Fe, car out of plate, Whiskey, Oscar, Whiskey 179.

0: 132, medic 112, stand by for tones on a seizure. Evergreen Fire Station 2, engine 132, medic 112, respond on a seizure at the Walmart, 952 Sweet Gulch Road, repeating for Evergreen Fire Station 2, engine 132, medic 112, on a seizure. Walmart, 952 Sweet Gulch Road, time of tones 1115.
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0: 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Have it, Reynolds Park.

0: Can you be able to reach the campsite? The gates are closed and locked.
1: I copy, yes. So that campsite is accessible by foot only. If you have RP information, I can try to give them a call.
0: Copy, thank you. RP is going to be Sierra 319-325-6432.
1: I copy, thank you.
0: Thank you. 11-3-2.

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1: 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We're code 4. Just assessing patient.
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0: Arizona ready, Highway 93 and Highway 6 westbound, just off this. Silver Cadillac sedan, license Charlie Mary, Ocean Union 25, almost at RP.
1: Weaving, driving on multiple lanes, unable to maintain speed. RP has visual and is falling at 1147.

0: No party identified, but he drops his cigarette joint out of the window after I first talked to him. Great. Continue.
1: I have the vehicle keys with me. I have Lakewood watch traffic, like, party out of the vehicle.

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1: 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I talked to the RP. He said he saw them exchange info and at least one of the vehicles left, and that was about an hour ago. So if we haven't heard from Rimball's party, we can go ahead and clear it out.
0: Copy that, totally.

0: Negative. 35.
1: There we are, 24. Denver R24, I'll be clear with the citation.
2: I got 12, 14.

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1: This is a 2016 gray Jeep.
0: Yeah, that's what I see on the rear. We're talking about it now.

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1: Yes, sir.

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0: crosswalk in number one lane west for a silver Ford Adam X-ray Georgetown 00. Lake was trying to jump their car to get them in the parking lot.
1: I copy. 737.

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1: They haven't told me about anything, but I can call and ask.
0: Okay, we're headed that way.

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1: 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I'll be there.
0: Okay, so three.
2: 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Hey, you can attach me to that assist with R24.

updating the call as I get updates from Jeffco. Looks like 44th and McIntyre on 44th eastbound. It was a 2002 gray Dodge Ram 1500 that's eluding, and it also struck a Ford truck.

0: said we ought to go do about an hour up on I-76 and get a team off in.
1: I would like to stay on the count for 25 this morning, Billy, so we'd rather just stay out here.
0: All right. Well, I'm taking off about 1:30 anyway.
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0: looking for?
1: I'm in the area, UGL so far. Are they east or west of 44th McIntyre?
0: To be just west of.
1: I got you.

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1: I'm rock climbing. 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
1: 1225.
2: Okay, just for clarification, the notes say a mountain biker down. 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
1: Copy. Part of 5H traffic on LE1. 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

0: to be Shingle Mill Trailhead, 23185 Redskin Creek Road. 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
1: 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Is that correct?

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1: Reverence the backcountry rescue, negative on assistance, thank you.
2: Oh, okay.

0: Hanging out.
1: I see a girl with a 3 hour window 9 and 3 o'clock, and it's 7 degrees as well.

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0: Adam, George, Sam, Mary, 3-5. 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

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And that's a Chevy Tahoe, brake for vehicle three.

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1: 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I would have told her that's how people die.

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1: Medic 23, Tower 21, Golden Fire, traumatic injury at Clear Creek Sector 2, 11th Street, and Maple Street. 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

0: 45-year-old female who is having shortness of breath and chest pain. She is having an ashen change in color. She did take meds this morning, but unknown what. No further information. 1325.
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0: 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We have all POVs, Pycon, Troutdale Ridge, Medic 112 can come up.
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1: 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You can show us out at Red Rocks.

0: coming for. I'm sorry. I copied partial for location. It's heading for, looks like Bellevue and Garland. Bellevue and Garland is where I have her.
1: Okay, I copy. I'll head that way.
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0: Denver, 1 out of 8. Pretty cooperative. I have the keys right now. They want to slow down. She's stating that this is her car.
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0: Zero's coming back to 2012 black Honda expiring 11/26.
1: I copy that, but I'm out one.
0: I copy that. Regard 24, did you copy?
2: Hey, friend. And can you have eight go to attack?
0: Mate, did you copy? Thank you. 13 for 6.

0: 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I'm not sure she's going to have 99 for us.
1: Perfect. We'll keep rolling that way. And, I'll just keep listening.
0: Sounds good. Easiest way to get here is hop on Sims and then go down Bellevue and then take a left on the Garland.
2: Copy, a left on

believe that name is listed as an AKA under the first name because it's coming back to the same license, Adult Regular, beginning 09.

0: Do you want a fingerprint scanner?
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1: Yeah, we should be good for this point.
0: I copy, thanks. We'll clear off.

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1: 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They're in a gray Subaru.
0: Copy that.
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0: 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Thank you, 13-3.

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Pleasant View Fire, Engine 41, assist at Recovery Works, 14825, West Colfax Avenue, Cross Street, Denver West Colorado Mills BLV, and Colfax Westbound Interstate 70 Eastbound on ramp, on Central Fire Tech 2.

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Got a Colorado plate, David John Fling 044. Looks like they unloaded some construction equipment. I'm going to see if they need any help.

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I got 068 Mary Lincoln Robert.

0: I've added the vehicle and driver to call. And I got a report from her. I'm going to head over to a flower shop called the Wild Rose. The run vehicle had a sticker of that on the side of their car.
1: I copy that. Driver and vehicle were clear valid with an expiration.
0: I copy. And do you need the address for this Wild Rose shop we're going to?
1: I'll take it.

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1: I'm off the Highgrade Road, just past Maxwell Hill in Jefferson County. There's a vehicle that crashed into a tree off this truck switchback. We're going to need a tow.
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1: I'm not sure if you heard where my 520's traffic rolled up on a crash. Maxwell and high grade vehicle into a tree. Am I going to need to send a 1A trooper to this?

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0: 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Can you go ahead, Trevor?
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0: Jeff Cohen, Ranger 64. I'll make contact with them.
1: There's no answer at the shop, and there's a sign saying they'll be back in a little bit. You can clear me off of it.
2: Oh, I'm code 4. Didn't come across.
3: I copy.
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24 heart rate is 90, blood pressure is 124 over 66, 96% on a couple liters. That's some significant airway fluid, some mono complications. We should be there in about 16 minutes with a cold offload. Any questions?

0: 10-10, one Ranger 11. Can you show me through that program and show me how to deal with the space office?
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0: gimana jadi? 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
1: 1 out of 8.
2: Oh, Highway 121. I'm Waterton Canyon. Flight forward. Frank Charlie Ocean Boy 45.

0: I'm off duty on CAD. Miles are 24313. I'll be at a 60 car tonight. And if you can please put me out at the office on the acquaintance.
1: I copy 1502.

0: Girl without a six. Manipulating the area, can you confirm with Pine Bluff and see if they're on Maxwell or on High Street? Disregard, I just had them.
1: I copy 1503.

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1: property damage?
2: I'm pointing, good.
0: It's County Road 73 North Church Creek. G. Bringler versus Deer. Looks like Jeffco's in the route for the deer.
2: Copy, we'll be around.
1: Thank you, 69.

Jeff Allen, Ranger 10. 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Out of Mount Falcon, Morrison, 3. From a passerby of a woman with an ankle injury about a mile up Castle Trail here at Mount Falcon, Morrison. I'll start in on the trail and see if I can make contact. All advise on medical.

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0: contact the Delta location to fuel medical aid trailhead. I'm about 200 yards above the cast crater.
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I've got a volunteer headed to the parking lot that's going to be bringing it.

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2: 1, engine 131, medic 114, standby Fort Holmes on traumatic injury. Evergreen Fire, station 1, engine 131, medic 114, respond on traumatic injuries at 29614 Upper Bear Creek Road at Evergreen Golf Course. Repeating, Evergreen Fire, Station 1, Medic 114, Engine 131, respond on traumatic injuries at 29614 Upper Bear Creek Road at Evergreen Golf Course, time of tone, 1552.

0: 114 and route 1533. Traumatic injury between 9614 Upper Bear Creek Road. This will be at Evergreen Golf Course. Reporting a 30-year-old male that fell off of a bike and hit his face. The caller had disconnected. It looks like they were trying to get the patient over to the clubhouse from hole 7. They did advise that his face and jaw were badly injured. There is no serious bleeding. There is some bleeding, but not serious. Fall was accidental. 1534.
1: This is a 65-year-old female. She is alert oriented, GCS 15. She's complaining left side. She does have a pelvic liner in place. She is no longer spinally immobilized.
0: The caller hung up with the call
1: only meds prior to arrival were
0: hanging up so that they could get down the hill to the clubhouse. They were at hole 7 at the time of the call.
1: Pulse rate 68, 97% on 2 liters a minute, breathing about 14 times, and we'll be there in about 18 minutes unless you have questions. Pressure's been fine, and she had no evidence of a large hemorrhage on her CT, so kind of unknown why she's got this transient hypotension. She does have a double mastectomy, and we're getting blood pressures from right and left upper arm. I'll report if she maintains my participant route. And yes, probably 18, 17 minutes now to the helipad.

0: Yeah, whatever, 4, 10, 35. Southbound Highway 19, mile post 5, Colorado Plate, Edward Link, Frank 36, come back to a blue Toyota Corolla.
1: Four blue Corolla, expiring 12 of 26.

0: 26 on 15.
1: Colorado Plate, boy, Tom Roberts, Nora 09. It's on a white Pontiac 5. He's got a signal on, and I'll let you know when he pulls over.

0: controls are clear to 1558.
1: Just confirming the plate, boy, Tom Robert, Nora 09. We're pulled over on Oak.
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Hey, One Ranger, I'm gonna head toward Mayhem Gulch. 101 Lake. The little extended ETA, but I'll head that direction.

0: have anything further on patient location?
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2: That's a negative command. Standby 1 will try to call the reporting party back. The phone ping is heading very south on the golf course.
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0: Denver 1, Adam 13. We're Highway 40 in Bootleg Way. Plate is Adam Paul Adam, 5 Henry Paul. Grady from Montreal. I'll confirm that plate in a second.
1: Or sorry, 1-4, driver's in the call for clearance.
2: Command stand down fire, repeating fire can stand down for the traumatic injuries at Evergreen Golf Course, 1602.
0: You need another headed that direction.

0: copy. Lieutenant.
1: December 1 out of 8, off duty.
0: Okay, 9, Lieutenant.

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0: Highway 6 to 262, Pennsylvania plate, Mary Zebra Edward 3222.

0: 13.
1: Can you please show me clear? Over, she says, we stand ready for that.
0: Go ahead.
2: We're westbound I-70. Probably be taking the 244 exit. It's the Colorado plate. George Queen Charlie 326 on a white rim pickup truck.
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1: Correct that plate. Caller out of George Queen Charles 326, White Ram pickup.
2: Thank you, sir. So correct as well as a 2015 White Ram expiring 227.
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2: Number 6.
3: I have a single vehicle rollover. The driver's out of the vehicle. He's walking around. He's refusing medical.
2: Confirm, I got that call just now from Jeffco. Are you out with that or still on the traffic stop?
3: It was a motor's assist, and they were waving me down for this, so that's what I'm on.
2: Copy that. 16 to 7.
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1: One over six, one over four, go to 1 ETAC.

0: Driver Jim call. And I'm clear inside you, Jim.
1: Pick up your 16 calls.
2: Court is one Ranger 67.
3: One Ranger 67. Can you show me back out at Evergreen Lake?
0: I got the 16 calls.

0: I copy. Okay. What's going to toast? Are we getting, do we have a...
1: I'm going to get one in route now. I'm just having to, we have two witnesses. They're filling out witness statements.
0: Awesome. All right. I'm going to, well, if road's blocked and no one's hurt, I'm not going to run code, but I'm at the junction now.
1: Okay. Yeah, no need to run code. I was just hoping someone could help me out with either the DUI or the crash. I don't care which.
0: Yeah, we'll see. Are you talking with the guy, and are you expecting it, or?
1: I talked with him briefly. Watery eyes, and he's slurring his speech.
0: Okay. Since the DUI investigation could be a process, I can take that, and then that way you can handle the crash.
1: I'd appreciate that. Thank you.
0: Hey, Abram, I'm going to be at the 261, and I'll be there shortly.
1: Copy, see you in a bit.
0: Okay.
2: Hardy's Gravel is on a minor license.
0: I copy. Thank you.
2: 15-15.

0: No, one over four.
1: Over four.
0: Looks like there's a large queue. I'm going to go, well, not emergent. I'm going to turn my lights on to go down the westbound lane to make it to the crash.
1: 15-15.

0: Traveler blocked, and that's what I'm seeing, due to the fire and medical.
1: I copy that. Thank you. 1618.

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0: I need the next tow in rotation. I've got a small SUV on its roof, down about a 20-foot embankment, in some shrubs. Break.
1: Continue.
0: Can you confirm the last four of the case number 0147?
1: Confirmed, 0147.
0: Copy, thank you.
1: 1619.

0: 1-4, I'm sorry. Are you asking for a 1 Edward or a 1 Adam?
1: A 1 Edward.
0: Adrian, the 1 Edward case number is 0147.
2: Thank you.

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0: We've opened up the westbound lane for alternating traffic.
1: Switching 24. Attention all cars on a ready I-7230 eastbound to Darth Infinity, license Lincoln Victor Lincoln 312.
2: Okay.
1: It's leaving, unable to maintain speed or lane. RP lost visual but is willing at 1624.

0: 163 Muskogee Trail. Has people out there shooting guns, her main concern is the parties running an unlicensed gun range. Getting you the rest.
1: See if they need a response, and we'll go from there.

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1: 1-4, I copy roadside. It's time to 1631.
2: Denver 1-6, can you copy a driver?
3: Number 6.
2: Holding Colorado, last of Roman, Robert, Ocean, Mary, Adam, Nora, first of Emilio, Henry, Edward, Robert, Mary, Ida, Lincoln, Ocean, middle initial Edward, date of birth 10-02-1979, should come back to a male.

0: One Edward 6, you clear to copy.
1: One Edward 6, go ahead, man. He is alone.
0: Party showing on one protection order will be permanent protection order, in which he is going to be the restrained party. Outside of that, he will be valid OLN beginning 950.
1: I copy. Thank you.
2: PD2, I copy. Your case number is going to be 0086. And is it the male or female this infested or detained?
3: It's the 243, Waterford number 3 lane, out with a white Audi Q7. No plates, looks like a temp tag in the back window.
0: Any cover? You can't be broken, GD, traffic control.
4: Roger, this is 10-4.

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1: I got 1 out of 27, clear my driver.

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First of Robert, Ida, Charlie, Henry, Adam, Robert, David, middle initial, John. Date of birth, 05/14/1965.

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He'll be on training. She'll be solo at car 767.

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0: This is a male out of New York. Last name is spelled King Ocean Tom Young Sam Henry Edward Victor. First name is spelled Mary Young King Henry Adam Ida Lincoln Ocean. Date of birth is 9/15/90.

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0: together. Ben is coming back out of Florida on a 22 Audi. I'm not showing him expiration.
1: Okay, copy, thank you. Have you got anything on my driver yet?

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1: Okay.
0: Your driver, passenger, and vehicle all came back clear valid with an expiration.
1: Okay, copy. Thank you.
2: 1350.

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I've got a log in between the number 1 and number 2 lanes with us. 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
1: Want to be clear, has a report taken?

0: 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I'll be at 1 Edward Carr. I'll be at the Golden Office on vehicle maintenance.
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2: 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Where do you want me to show you to next?
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3: Passing some information, ma'am. We've got deputies out at Lookout Mountain off of 564 Colorado Road that are with a Code 5 vehicle.
2: Copy. Is that in the Lookout Mountain Preserve parking lot?

0: correction when he settled.
1: Copy. Angel's advised. You can fill me in Ranger Assistant Middle.
2: Negative. They
0: just want to let y'all know.
1: I copy. Thank you.
2: 1732.

0: the driver wants. 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And he is going to be drivable, safe and shall be clear.
1: 17-32.

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0: is 1 Ranger 67. Can you show me out at the Denver Park office, please?
1: Copy, sir. Is 1 Ranger 64 with you?
0: No, he's probably there at the office going in to watch, I would suppose.
1: Okay, he had keyed up and didn't get back when we tried to hail him.
2: Jeff, come on, Ranger 64.
1: Go ahead, sir.
3: 64, my apologies. I switched batteries. I'm back in the office. I'll be on the watch. Order is tonight.
1: You as well. 1741.

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1: We've got that going on scene. They're going to be telling the vehicle back to his house. I'll let you know when we get off here. 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
0: I copy 1743.

0: one is a white sports car, one's BMW speeding and weaving. 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
0: 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I copy, 1744.

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0: 1 Edward 6. Can you hear me now?
1: Confirm.
0: Alright, Colorado plate, boy William William, 024. It's a silver grayish Nissan sedan.
1: Confirming boy William William, 024.

0: Ocean.
1: I tried Ocean and Zero, and I'm getting no record.
0: All right, copy. You may have to send down on it. Looks like the plate's expired.
1: I copy. 1726.

0: I show myself in Wandering Through 23 and a watch. Have a good night.
1: Yeah, all is well. 1757.
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0: the first one. It's a trailer plate out of Nebraska, 7X4218.
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2: 700?
0: 238.

0: Looking good.
1: You just grabbed that, was just the trunk of his mouth attached to it. Yeah, with the pedestrian though, right in front of it.
0: Yeah, is that trailer came by clear on record out of Oklahoma. Yeah. 70-58.

0: in Elira 4. Anything back on that vehicle?
1: Burn, please shows 2003 Nissan 350Z coupe, silver in color, and it expired July 23. RO was last of two or Mio Roman last time in the truck.
2: Okay, 32 or more.

0: Orange 9.
1: Go ahead, 9.
0: Hello, I'm back at the office. I'll be out of service, have a good night.
1: Yeah, have a good one. 1802.